0: Classic Rock 95 KQDS is number one. Yay! KQ continues to dominate. Thanks to you, the KQ Morning Show continues to be the most listened to radio show in the Northland and one of the top shows in the nation. The KQ Train Wreck is your number one choice on your way home. 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
1: This one, the tiptoe just a little bit, but we do get to hear from our favorite sheriff, Grady Judd. A 79-year-old Florida man has been accused of holding his deal in front of people while watering his front yard.
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1: 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A 79-year-old Florida man has been accused of holding his deal in front of people while watering his front yard.
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I woke last night to the sound of thunder. How far off I sat and wondered. Started humming a song from 1962. And it's funny how the night moves when you just don't seem to have as much to lose. Strange how the night moves.

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1: And the dippy driving around with no headlights during inclement weather.
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9: Our esteemed colleague, Dr. Stuart Fisher, is chiming in, as he has done now for the past couple of decades, every Wednesday at 7:40 a.m. Doctor, how are you, sir?
8: Very good, and I'm celebrating this week 46 years as a physician. My internship started on June 15th, 1980.
10: Awesome. Heck of a run so far, and just getting started.
9: I'm going to ask this question, but I'm pretty sure I know the answer. Do you ever think about retiring?
8: Nope. I don't even know what the word means.
9: Yeah, that's kind of the answer I expected out of you. You're going strong. You're embracing the social medias and the TikToks and the Instas and all that good stuff. You have reels all over the place. You're writing books. You're doing it all. And that you still have time for our radio show every Wednesday. We sure do appreciate it.
10: Uh-oh, hold on.
9: Are you still there?
8: Yes.
9: Sorry, my fat fingers got in the way. Anyway, we have folks texting in at 724-ROCK with all sorts of questions. The phone lines are open at 724-ROCK, 724-7625. The phone line and the text line are one and the same. Scott Savage, let's fire it up.
10: Yeah, we'll go in order. First is Dr. Fisher. I've heard numerous discussions about mammograms doing more harm than good. They say that mammograms actually cause cancer. The way they broke it down is when you are getting a mammogram, the breast is squashed down, causing inflammation. Then they take

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0: Guns N' Roses at the Northlands, number one radio station, Classic Rock KQ. Afternoon train wreck today. We'll have Trending on the 20s at 3, 4, and 5:20 with Tom and Jesse. The 7-second ticker game. 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That'll be at 3:30. Northern News Now with your headlines at 4:50. A very busy chief meteorologist Adam Lorsch with your weather update at 4:35. 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
1: We look closely.

0: 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We're going to break. Weather forecast coming up. Could be getting ugly throughout the day into tonight. We'll talk about that and plenty more rock and roll. Got some Bob Seger, the Silver Bullet Band music, and Billy Joel is on the way, too.
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2: 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A former Grangekeeper, now about to become the Masters Champion.
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